0: Radio RT1.
1: They say the holy water's watered down, and this town's lost its faith.

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Oh my, my love. I take one look at you, you're taking me out.

If you look into the distance, there's a house upon the hill, guiding like a lighthouse. It's a place where you'll be safe to feel our grace, 'cause we've all made mistakes. If you've lost your way,

0: Hitradio RT1.
1: They say the holy water's watered down, and this town's lost its faith. Our colors will fade.